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11: Weather. High pressure moving into Appalachia for the weekend. Could be a little bit foggy overnight with a very slight chance of a shower and our low in the upper 50s. A slight chance of a thunderstorm in the afternoon on Saturday, but basically pretty nice. We should have plenty of sunshine. Overall, not bad, and low 80s on tomorrow's high. Few clouds and a slim chance of a shower Saturday night. Lots of sun on Sunday with our high in the mid-80s. I'm meteorologist Steve Hamilton from the Cole Chevy Body Shop Weather Center.
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4: High pressure moving into Appalachia for the weekend. Could be a little bit foggy overnight with a very slight chance of a shower and our low in the upper 50s. A slight chance of a thunderstorm in the afternoon on Saturday, but basically pretty nice. We should have plenty of sunshine. Overall, not bad, and low 80s on tomorrow's high. Few clouds and a slim chance of a shower Saturday night. Lots of sun on Sunday with our high in the mid-80s. I'm meteorologist Steve Hamilton from the Cole Chevy Body Shop Weather Center.
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2: Weather. High pressure moving into Appalachia for the weekend. Could be a little bit foggy overnight with a very slight chance of a shower and our low in the upper 50s. A slight chance of a thunderstorm in the afternoon on Saturday, but basically pretty nice. We should have plenty of sunshine. Overall, not bad, and low 80s on tomorrow's high. Few clouds and a slim chance of a shower Saturday night. Lots of sun on Sunday with our high in the mid-80s. I'm meteorologist Steve Hamilton from the Cole Chevy Body Shop Weather Center.
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5: Weather. High pressure moving into Appalachia for the weekend. Could be a little bit foggy overnight with a very slight chance of a shower and our low in the upper 50s. A slight chance of a thunderstorm in the afternoon on Saturday, but basically pretty nice. We should have plenty of sunshine. Overall, not bad, and low 80s on tomorrow's high. Few clouds and a slim chance of a shower Saturday night. Lots of sun on Sunday with our high in the mid-80s. I'm meteorologist Steve Hamilton from the Cole Chevy Body Shop Weather Center.
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2: 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Unless otherwise noted, certain additional rules may apply to all contests, and rules are subject to change. Occasionally, record companies, who are identified on specific promotions for which prizes are awarded, supply promotional items given away. You must be at least 18 years of age unless otherwise specified. One winner per household per 30 days, and winners have no more than 2 weeks to claim their prize unless otherwise specified. Proper identification is required to claim prizes. Winners are responsible for gratuities related to certain prize packages and any and all applicable state, local, and federal taxes incurred by accepting prizes. By accepting prizes, winner agrees that their recorded voice or image and name may be used for promotional purposes, not as an endorsement of a product or business to complete the promotion. Some prizes and tickets are given away complimentary and shall not be exchanged or

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3: Weather. High pressure moving into Appalachia for the weekend. Could be a little bit foggy overnight with a very slight chance of a shower and our low in the upper 50s. A slight chance of a thunderstorm in the afternoon on Saturday, but basically pretty nice. We should have plenty of sunshine. Overall, not bad, and low 80s on tomorrow's high. Few clouds and a slim chance of a shower Saturday night. Lots of sun on Sunday with our high in the mid-80s. I'm meteorologist Steve Hamilton from the Cole Chevy Body Shop Weather Center.
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You might want to stand back a bit. We have no idea how long this bunch of songs in a row is going to be once we get some air in it. So just stand back. Stand back, everybody. Stand back until it blows. 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
3: Weather. High pressure moving into Appalachia for the weekend. Could be a little bit foggy overnight with a very slight chance of a shower and our low in the upper 50s. A slight chance of a thunderstorm in the afternoon on Saturday, but basically pretty nice. We should have plenty of sunshine. Overall, not bad, and low 80s on tomorrow's high. Few clouds and a slim chance of a shower Saturday night. Lots of sun on Sunday with our high in the mid-80s. I'm meteorologist Steve Hamilton from the Cole Chevy Body Shop Weather Center.
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3: Weather. High pressure moving into Appalachia for the weekend. Could be a little bit foggy overnight with a very slight chance of shower and our low in the upper 50s. A slight chance of a thunderstorm in the afternoon on Saturday, but basically pretty nice. We should have plenty of sunshine. Overall, not bad, and low 80s on tomorrow's high. Few clouds and a slim chance of a shower Saturday night. Lots of sun on Sunday with our high in the mid-80s. I'm meteorologist Steve Hamilton from the Cole Chevy Body Shop Weather Center.
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politics at work makes your job more fun. 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

0: 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You don't want to be below average, do you? 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
2: Weather. High pressure moving into Appalachia for the weekend. Could be a little bit foggy overnight with a

0: very slight chance of a shower and are low in the upper 50s. A slight chance of a thunderstorm in the afternoon on Saturday, but basically pretty nice. We should have plenty of sunshine. Overall, not bad, and low 80s on tomorrow's high. Few clouds and a slim chance of a shower Saturday night. Lots of sun on Sunday with our high in the mid-80s. I'm meteorologist Steve Hamilton from the Cole Chevy Body Shop Weather Center.
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2: Weather. High pressure moving into Appalachia for the weekend. Could be a little bit foggy overnight with a very slight chance of a shower and our low in the upper 50s. A slight chance of a thunderstorm in the afternoon on Saturday, but basically pretty nice. We should have plenty of sunshine. Overall, not bad, and low 80s on tomorrow's high. Few clouds and a slim chance of a shower Saturday night. Lots of sun on Sunday with our high in the mid-80s. I'm meteorologist Steve Hamilton from the Cole Chevy Body Shop Weather Center.
0: Oh, you're waiting on us to push the music button? Sorry about that. Just let me hit that right now. Mix plays anything.

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And we'll never ask to borrow money. We play anything.

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5: Weather. High pressure moving into Appalachia for the weekend. Could be a little bit foggy overnight with a very slight chance of a shower and our low in the upper 50s. A slight chance of a thunderstorm in the afternoon on Saturday, but basically pretty nice. We should have plenty of sunshine. Overall, not bad, and low 80s on tomorrow's high. Few clouds and a slim chance of a shower Saturday night. Lots of sun on Sunday with our high in the mid-80s. I'm meteorologist Steve Hamilton from the Cole Chevy Body Shop Weather Center.
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The music here on Mix is like the finest blend of Pinot Noir, Cabernet Sauvignon, Boone's Farm, and PBR. Maybe even a little Zima, too.

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Oh, if you just tuned in, we've been playing 97 of your favorite songs in a row. And now, 36 more of them. We play anything.

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4: Weather.
5: Mostly sunny skies as we head into our weekend with daytime highs throughout the two Virginias, trending in the lower 80s, winds light variable at times out of the southeast. A couple of light clouds later this afternoon and staying partly cloudy overnight tonight, should continue to clear up after midnight. Overnight lows into the lower 60s. Sunday, more of the same, looking at mostly sunny skies, daytime highs, lower 80s once again. I'm meteorologist Jason Laird from the Cole Chevy Body Shop Weather Center.
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If you listen to Mix for just an hour a day, you could lose 10 pounds in 2 months. I mean, you have to do sit-ups and run, do jumping jacks while you listen, and stop eating as much. But Mix is the important part.

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7: Weather.
8: Mostly sunny skies as we head into our weekend with daytime highs throughout the two Virginias, trending in the lower 80s. Winds light variable at times out of the southeast. A couple of light clouds later this afternoon and staying partly cloudy overnight tonight. Should continue to clear up after midnight. Overnight lows into the lower 60s. Sunday, more of the same, looking at mostly sunny skies, daytime highs, lower 80s once again. I'm meteorologist Jason Laird from the Cole Chevy Body Shop Weather Center.
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7: Weather.
8: Mostly sunny skies as we head into our weekend with daytime highs throughout the two Virginias, trending in the lower 80s. Winds light variable at times out of the southeast. A couple of light clouds later this afternoon and staying partly cloudy overnight. Tonight should continue to clear up after midnight. Overnight lows into the lower 60s. Sunday, more of the same, looking at mostly sunny skies, daytime highs, lower 80s once again. I'm meteorologist Jason Laird from the Cole Chevy Body Shop Weather Center.
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9: Weather. Mostly sunny skies as we head into our weekend with daytime highs throughout the two Virginias, trending in the lower 80s, winds light variable at times out of the southeast. A couple of light clouds later this afternoon and staying partly cloudy overnight tonight should continue to clear up after midnight. Overnight lows into the lower 60s. Sunday, more of the same, looking at mostly sunny skies, daytime highs, lower 80s once again. I'm meteorologist Jason Laird from the Cole Chevy Body Shop Weather Center.
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0: 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We'll be back with more of anything right after this short break.
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6: Weather. Mostly sunny skies for our Saturday afternoon throughout the two Virginias. Daytime highs trending in the lower 80s. Winds light and variable at times out of the southeast. Pretty clear later this afternoon. Couple of light clouds overnight tonight. We'll call it partly cloudy. Clearing up once again, though, after midnight. Overnight lows down to the lower 60s. Basically a carbon copy as we head into the later half of our weekend. Mostly sunny skies, lower 80s once again. I'm meteorologist Jason Laird from the Cole Chevy Body Shop Weather Center.
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0: 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We just have to find where we put it. 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
6: Weather. Mostly sunny skies for our Saturday afternoon throughout the two Virginias. Daytime highs trending in the lower 80s. Winds light and variable at times out of the southeast. Pretty clear later this afternoon. Couple of light clouds overnight tonight. We'll call it partly cloudy. Clearing up once again, though, after midnight. Overnight lows down to the lower 60s. Basically a carbon copy as we head into the later half of our weekend. Mostly sunny skies, lower 80s once again. I'm meteorologist Jason Laird from the Cole Chevy Body Shop Weather Center.
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8: Weather. Mostly sunny skies for our Saturday afternoon throughout the two Virginias. Daytime highs trending in the lower 80s. Winds light and variable at times out of the southeast. Pretty clear later this afternoon. Couple of light clouds overnight tonight. We'll call it partly cloudy. Clearing up once again, though, after midnight. Overnight lows down to the lower 60s. Basically a carbon copy as we head into the later half of our weekend. Mostly sunny skies, lower 80s once again. I'm meteorologist Jason Laird from the Cole Chevy Body Shop Weather Center.
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0: a short break. That means another big bunch of songs in a row are next on VIX.
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8: Tracking the lower 80s throughout the two Virginias for the rest of our Saturday under partly cloudy skies, winds light and variable at times out of the southeast. Overnight tonight, skies for the most part remaining partly cloudy, clearing up more though after midnight, down to the lower 60s for overnight lows and a light breeze out of the southeast. Mostly sunny, more of the same temperature-wise into Sunday for the later half of our weekend. Tracking daytime highs in the lower 80s. I'm meteorologist Jason Laird from the Cole Chevy Body Shop Weather Center.
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9: Weather. Tracking the lower 80s throughout the two Virginias for the rest of our Saturday under partly cloudy skies, winds light and variable at times out of the southeast. Overnight tonight, skies for the most part remaining partly cloudy, clearing up more though after midnight, down to the lower 60s for overnight lows and a light breeze out of the southeast. Mostly sunny, more of the same temperature-wise into Sunday for the later half of our weekend. Tracking daytime highs in the lower 80s. I'm meteorologist Jason Laird from the Cole Chevy Body Shop Weather Center.
10: 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Oh, it is! It's a whole bunch of songs trying to get into your speakers. Guess we better let them out. Mix plays anything.

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7: Weather. Tracking the lower 80s throughout the two Virginias for the rest of our Saturday under partly cloudy skies, winds light and variable at times out of the southeast. Overnight tonight, skies for the most part remaining partly cloudy, clearing up more though after midnight, down to the lower 60s for overnight lows and a light breeze out of the southeast. Mostly sunny, more the same temperature-wise into Sunday for the later half of our weekend. Tracking daytime highs in the lower 80s. I'm meteorologist Jason Laird from the Cole Chevy Body Shop Weather Center.
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2: Weather. Tracking the lower 80s throughout the two Virginias for the rest of our Saturday under partly cloudy skies. Winds light and variable at times out of the southeast. Overnight tonight, skies for the most part remaining partly cloudy, clearing up more though after midnight down to the lower 60s for overnight lows and a light breeze out of the southeast. Mostly sunny, more the same temperature-wise into Sunday for the later half of our weekend. Tracking daytime highs in the lower 80s. I'm meteorologist Jason Laird from the Cole Chevy Body Shop Weather Center.
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1: 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Well, we had to do it too. We inflated our music list. That's right. Mix is playing much more of anything. But good news, price is the same. 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
8: Weather. Tracking the lower 80s throughout the two Virginias for the rest of our Saturday under partly cloudy skies, winds light and variable at times out of the southeast. Overnight tonight, skies for the most part remaining partly cloudy, clearing up more though after midnight, down to the lower 60s for overnight lows and a light breeze out of the southeast. Mostly sunny, more the same temperature-wise into Sunday for the later half of our weekend. Tracking daytime highs in the lower 80s. I'm meteorologist Jason Laird from the Cole Chevy Body Shop Weather Center.
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8: Weather. Partly cloudy skies overnight tonight, clearing up a bit after midnight, and overnight lows throughout the two Virginias expected in the lower 60s. Winds remain light and variable at times out of the southeast. Mostly sunny skies taking us into our Sunday for the later half of our weekend. Those daytime highs once again trending in the lower 80s, light breeze out of the south. Pretty clear late into the day and upper 60s and staying clear then Sunday night. I'm meteorologist Jason Laird from the Cole Chevy Body Shop Weather Center.
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10: I don't know about you, but I kind of feel like we get an extra weekend of summer. It's the last weekend of August. We're not wrapping it up on a Labor Day. So let's go for one last bash on this weekend's Retro Pop Reunion. A look back at the summer that was, pop culture, music, what you did. Did you eat a lot of ice cream this summer? The average person ate 35 pounds. Now that's a brain freeze.

Shatner on the weekends with a song to match this story on Retro Pop Reunion. Some of the best and worst tippers. I'm not going to go down the list of the worst because it could be just a bad experience. But some of the best are Post Malone, Shaquille O'Neal, Miley Cyrus, tipping at almost 100%, paying for other people's bills. One of the best is David Lee Roth of Van.

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0: last bash weekend and the summer that was at Retro Pop Reunion here with Joe Cortez. 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
1: It was pretty good for John Bon Jovi, who finally made it back after throat surgery. 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
12: Weather. Partly cloudy skies overnight tonight, clearing up a bit after midnight, and overnight lows throughout the two Virginias expected in the lower 60s. Winds remain light and variable at times out of the southeast. Mostly sunny skies taking us into our Sunday for the later half of our weekend. Those daytime highs once again trending in the lower 80s, light breeze out of the south. Pretty clear late into the day and upper 60s and staying clear then Sunday night. I'm meteorologist Jason Laird from the Cole Chevy Body Shop Weather Center.
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